0: time nga you can tie it up nga may dagud assassin and somebody will testify based on his personal knowledge that there was an assassin contacted ini that we got is a very strong evidence.
1: Okay. But kun waray hiton nga imong ginistorya judge nga magsusuporta pa hiniya nang i-representar nga mga ebidensya and the testimonies, makuri baka si ring nga inin mabugat good itong balor hini nga tanan nga ira baga igin presentar? Inin,
0: yes, because actually what, remember, the Vice President is the second highest official of the land. Ikaduha nga pinagkataas ng official ng gobyerno.
1: Oh.
0: And pag, pagkita na ito, no, and iya mga utterances should be subject of public scrutiny.
1: Okay.
0: See?
1: Okay.
0: Subject of public scrutiny. So it is now dependent on how the judges will appreciate on the testimony, on the utterances of the Vice President.
1: Ano it baga, see? Ano it baga ipre-presentar liwat hining inin ebidensya daw or testimonya hining defense pagkontra hining mga development from the prosecution?
0: It depends. Once it is admitted, tawag ini, you have to, the body now of evidence is accepted to you.
1: Okay.
0: So kung i-admit mo itong mga utterances, it is now on your part to justify by clear and convincing evidence. Masaring ka, those utterances were made because of an emotional tawag.
1: Kitawula. Tawula.
0: It was really through an emotion, sugat-sugat ini.
1: Baga, okay.
0: Remember in this case, baga na tawag ini, itong ebidensya, the burden of evidence now shifted to the defense.
1: Okay.
0: Because it is now admitted that there were utterances made by the Vice President.
1: Okay. Ngam pwede ra sumiring nga adto nga mga naging pamulo nga aton Vice President daraliwatan iya nakuha nga information nga may da plano pagpatay ha iya nga amon proprohibahan niya na darahini nga tinatawag nga inen Operation Romanov. May nga iyan inen Operation Romanov nga an panuyo targeton ng aton Vice President. Ira i-pre-presentar kay para siguro.
0: Ira i-pre-presentar, no?
1: Oh, kaya
0: yan, ah. Inin actually, itong Article 4 impeachment, betrayal of public trust.
1: Okay.
0: So, the prosecution must establish the fact that the utterances made by the Vice President constitute betrayal of public trust. Kaya ano nga, this constitute betrayal of public trust? That should be the met of the presentation of evidence for the prosecution.
1: Okay. Okay. So, kung may da nira ipipresentar nga, may da nira ipipresentar nga existence in Operation Romanov, a counterplot allegedly targeting the Vice President and her family. Hinungdan siguro, bangin na kasaringhiya nga, kung ano matmatabuha akon, may gisignang ko na, kung ano matmatabuha akon, pataya inihira. Kaya adi may basihan namo no ho, may da Operation Romanov nga counterplot nga yan.
0: It is also a matter of evidence.
1: Okay.
0: Kaya na unless may mga judicial admissions made, kasi maringani kita nga judicial admissions, mag-admit na nga nito sa, there is no need to prove that by evidence.
1: Okay.
0: Gamit judicial admissions.
1: Okay.
0: No?
1: Okay.
0: There is no need to prove that. Dodo ito, judicial notice, judicial admissions. So there is no need for further proof.
1: Okay.
0: So ini yan ha, magkapagkita ko, dalagan hiton na proceedings, there is already an admission to the fact that the utterances were made.
1: Okay.
0: Now, the burden of evidence is now shifted to the defense.
1: Okay.
0: To disprove the intent of the Vice President.
1: Okay. Waray na ito question nga nagyakan hiya, nga amo itong iaginyakan. Okay.
0: Yes, there is no more question.
1: Waray na question. Iton, kung ano lang ito, magkapagtugkan at kahilad man, kung inin-addo ba nga i-utterances, may dabagod man niya intention or kung baga bugsul ato niya damdamin dara kay may nag-trigger.
0: Yeah, kay kung baga ha, criminal law kita, mag-i-restore kita in ordinary criminal cases, may dak sinisek kita nga criminal intent.
1: Okay.
0: It ginbubuhat ito sa nga tao, in the absence of criminal intent, there is no crime.
1: Correct.
0: Amo nga nito, kung baga ha, kodigo penal, pag-i-restore yahon, it depends at akusado, he has good intention. He was in good faith when he performed that act.
1: Okay.
0: So kung waray tawag a criminal intent, there is no crime. Baga amoy ito in ordinary cases, in criminal cases.
1: And siguro baga pagkita ko judge, amo direction depensa ni nga may nagdusula. Haiya nga

You know, when Typhoon Haiyan, Yolanda hit us, you know, we lost 500 children. And many of those children were left behind because their parents were OFWs. Children have to be guided correctly, properly, and, you know, even with proper resources. And so I'm happy to see this, that at least this is moving, you know, we're now, you know, turning attention to children that need us. I'm happy to see this, and people in government now, you know, and I'm sure this moment we can strengthen that in the next few years, in the next few months. We have to sometimes modify those policies so we become more dynamic in our governance so that we can address issues immediately. Things are coming out now of this Bagong Pilipinas movement. Things that, you know, we often overlook are now being looked at carefully and being visited and creating programs that really have an impact on not only socially, economically, but also in the long run spiritually.

You know, we really have to teach the next generation on how to take care of themselves, because we have to raise awareness. The government cannot keep running after us, you know, and really...

0: earlier we were talking to Mayor Romualdez, no, and he seems to be really hands-on, no. He was talking about the delay, no, how the people are short of fed up with the delays in the delivery of justice services, and we all acknowledge that, no. And but it's not enough to acknowledge it because it has driven our people out of the fold of the law, and that is what the mayor was discussing about insurgency.
1: Proud to say the Department of Justice, with all its resources, prosecutors, officials, and personnel, is ready. The Department of Justice will be ready to coordinate, to communicate, and to cooperate.
2: I'm also the chairman of the Peace and Order Council, and I really welcome this task, this program. It's long been awaited by our people. In my little experience in government, all the programs that we launch, all the tasks that we endeavor, it will only be successful if we have the support of the people. And this is one program that the people, especially families, have been waiting for. I am very happy because I feel Tacloban's have learned. Many, many lessons that we learn are the painful ones. But do not be discouraged. Because when you learn that lesson, it can never be taken away from you. But more importantly, you have to share that lesson with the children. There is a very, very great gift of God that was given to us and will never be taken away from us. And

0: Hello?
1: Raymond.
0: Hello po, Raymond po.
1: Kapitan, bagay ito natin dito.
2: Thank you,
0: man. Welcome po. Welcome, Mike. Good person, ha?

0: that we've been looking for, because it's really the emphasis of our current crisis and situation. We're adding additional services and personnel to the City Hall North Extension in the heart of the Papahay units. We all know, as Mayor mentioned, with the ongoing oil crisis, that a lot of us are trying to find ways to ease the burden for commuters. That's why we're so thankful for Robinson's. With the new terminal, we're planning on putting a study center for the students, so the ones that have different hour schedules can actually study there while we commute. For the seniors, we're doing additional senior citizen offices for OSCA. So all of this is a holistic approach, because the priority is to bring the services to the people. Our job as public servants is to really ease the burden of their daily lives and troubles. So with that, I'd like to congratulate you again, sir. Hardy, sir, congratulations on this momentous occasion and milestone. And I'm very excited.
1: Bless our time together, the productivity which aims primarily to maintain the peace and order and prevent criminal and illegal activities.
2: Thank Honorable William, Honorable DePaz, Honorable Spells, Honorable Fondness, Confessions, the agreement of motion is hereby carried.
3: Thank you.
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Public can send inquiries or report any concerns addressed to the city government and the appointment system, where the clients can schedule a transaction on a date and time of their choice.

For professional tax receipt application, log in to the eBoss Tacloban mobile app and click the professional tax receipt, then select new application for newly licensed professionals and renew application for licensed professionals with existing records. Just fill up the application information and upload the required attachments. Then click Submit. A reference code will be given for your professional tax receipt application. You can also track the status of your professional tax receipt application and its status history by clicking your professional tax receipt application. The City Treasurer's Office will verify the attached documents and process your application. Once the application has been processed, a notification will be sent to your email where you will need to pay the professional tax receipt. It will also be viewable in the list of applications. You may now pay your professional tax online through Land Bank Payment Portal, via bank transfer, credit or debit card, GCash, Maya, and other major payment options. After the professional tax has been paid, a digital copy of the official receipt will be sent to your email and will be viewable at the status history of your application.

For health card application, log in to the eBoss to Clobon mobile app and click Health Certificate. 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You will be redirected to the Land Bank payment portal where you will need to pay via bank transfer, credit or debit card, GCash, Maya, and other major payment options. After your payment, the official receipt will be sent to your email. The original copy of the health card official receipt can be claimed at the City Treasurer's Office in Tacloban City Hall. You may skip the payment if the business or company you are working for has already paid the health card for their employees and use the official receipt that they have received. Open the eBoss mobile app again and select New Application for first-time health card applicant and Renew Application with an existing health card record. Fill out the information details needed and upload the required attachments depending on the classification of your work. Then click Submit. A reference code will be given for your health card application, then a notification will be sent to your email that your application has been received. And you may view the status of your application in the status history of your health card application. The City Health Office will verify the attachments and process your application. Once your health card application have been approved, a digital copy of your health card will be sent to your email and will be viewable in the status history in the list of application.

For real property tax, log in to the eBoss Tacloban mobile app and click Real Property Tax, then select New Assessment. 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Once the record has been found, it will display the details of the real property for verification, then click Submit to request for an assessment. A reference code will be given for your real property.

property tax assessment request. The tax division will verify and process the assessment request. Once the assessment is ready, it will be sent to your email and will be viewable in the status history of your application. You can now pay the assessment online through Land Bank Payment Portal via bank transfer, credit or debit card, GCash, Maya, and other major payment options. After the assessment has been paid, the digital copy of the official receipt will be sent to your email and will be viewable in the status history of your application. The original copy of the official receipt can be claimed at the City Treasurer's Office in Tacloban City Hall.

For a sanitary permit, log into the eBoss Tacloban mobile app and click Sanitary Permit, then select New Application. Just like the business permit renewal, type in your business account number and your previous mayor's permit number to link your business to your eBoss account. The information details of your sanitary permit will also be automatically filled out in the online form. Then select the type and classification of your establishment and upload the official receipt of business tax which you have paid in the business renewal, and the health cards of your employees. Then click Submit. A reference code will be given for your sanitary permit application. The City Health Office will verify the attached documents and process your sanitary permit application. Once the sanitary permit application has been approved, a digital copy of the sanitary permit will be sent to your email and will also be viewable in the status history of your application.

0: For business permit renewal, log in to the eBoss Tacloban mobile app and click Business Permit, then select Business Renewal. 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Once your business has been linked to your eBoss account, the information details of your business will be automatically filled out in the online form. Then upload the required attachments based on the classification of your business. Then click Submit. A reference code will be given for your business permit application. You can also track the status of your business permit application and its status history by clicking your business in the business application list. Once your business permit application has been verified and assessed, an assessment will be sent to your email consisting of the business tax assessment, which already includes the sanitary permit fee, local fire safety certificate assessment, and community tax certificate assessment. You can also view the assessments in the status history of your business. You can now pay the assessments online by clicking Pay Now through Land Bank Payment Portal via bank transfer, credit or debit card, GCash, Maya, and other major payment options. Once the assessments have been paid, the official receipt of the business tax, local fire safety certificate, and community tax certificate will be sent to your email and will also be viewable in the status history of your business application. Then the business permit and licensing office will process the printing and signing of your business permit. Once the business permit have been signed by the city mayor, a digital copy of the business permit will be sent to your email and will also be viewable in the status history of your business permit application. The original copy of your business permit can be claimed at the Business Permit and Licensing Office at the Boss Building in Tacloban City Hall.
1: Maupay na oras mga Taclobanon. 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
2: 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You have a specific part. 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

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We have an average waste generation of 135 tons per day of basura ang inkukolektahan syudad. 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

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Sa rin pa man, extremes of weather, no? 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We have to be ready even in atong game. Hindi expect na super El Nino. In fact, nagpagawas ng Department of Health yung Cold White Alert. April 29 pa na nagpagawas. Sa Miliwat, naghimo na liwat kami yung contingency measures with an allowed Cold White Alert for the city of Tacloban as early as May, no? So, ini nga Cold White Alert, this is just a to monitor extreme heat. Nag-inventory na kami ang mga gamit kung ano ang mga hibuon. At the same time, ang ating mga personnel gin-activate naton na once mag-ready kami to higher alert, ready here 24/7. Of course, nakipag-coordinate kita barangay. We have the barangay health emergency response team we have to be ready. And of course, coordination, gabi na kami dyan na mabaruan namon mapag-atag o mapag-samwa kami ng mga tagbay. Colors. Using or dressing dark colors will absorb heat. So you are inviting heat exposure. Why? It reflects light. Abot yung advisable natin na gamitin niyo kung magawas ka mo. Yan po si loose. Okay, loose. So when you develop such things like nahihilo ka din hulasan kayong makusog, that is the body responding to extreme heat. Once nag-develop ka hini heat exhaustion, it inabot hini, confused ka, nahihilo ka, masuka-suka, ginulasan kayong todo. 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No? At it body na ubus na hulas and immediately will undergo coma. 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

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Time check muna tayo. It is now 4 minutes past 2 o'clock in the afternoon Philippine Standard Time. And of course, the time check is brought to you by Extend Food Supplement for Men. Kukulang mo na nasa ka-round kung naka-Extend Food Supplement for Men ka. 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This is Chillax O'Clock. 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Sa K5 News FM Tacloban 103.1, kasama syempre ang inyong K-ganda at kilambing na DJ na si Miss K. At bago natin simulan ang ating jamming session for this afternoon, atin muna mabatian ang ating mga ka-K5 na nagsiselebrate ng kanilang birthdays today, July 14, 2026.

Mga K-5, that was Sweet Melody by Lil Mixit. I'm check tayo. It is now 3:45 in the afternoon, Philippine Standard Time. 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At pwede nyo rin itong bilhin dito sa aming estasyon. We are just located at Barangay 110 Utap, JC Gas Station Building, 2nd Floor, along Maharlika Highway. Hanapin nyo lang si Rayboy the Wonder Boy from 6 a.m. to 3 o'clock p.m. There you go mga ka-K5, 3:47 na. Kaya naman, I would like to greet my avid listeners from Dreamville, CRS Cluster 4, St. Francis, Barangay 68, Solahes Family, Lotok Family, Lopez, Melgar, and William Moore Family. Sa aking mga kapatid, shout out sa inyo guys. And of course, to my parents, I'm going to see you all later. And of course, to my husband, to Christian, thank you for the love and support always. At syempre, maraming salamat sa inyo mga ka-K5. Sa inyong paikinig sa Chillax O'Clock this chill Tuesday afternoon. Sana yung nag-enjoy kayo sa ating tugtungan at chikahan ngayong hapon. 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For now, magpapaalam na muna ang inyong kiganda at kailambing na DJ na si Miss K. But of course, I will leave you with a song by Sabrina Carpenter. This is House Tour. Have a great and amazing Tuesday mga ka-K5. Stay safe. God bless you all. Enjoy the rest of the afternoon and I'm going to see you all tomorrow.

0: Okay, sir.
1: Did you read this case in full?
0: Yes, Your Honor.
1: Did you read the facts of this case?
0: I think it's about yung threat against a person nung nasa parang Navy office siya, and then sinundan siya hanggang sa bahay, may dalang mga placard. Yun yata yun, sir.
1: Alright, but mistaken. Did it involve a video recording?
0: No, sir.
1: Did it involve an official like the Vice President?
0: No, sir.
1: Oh, you cited the Ruaza versus People, page 29. Did you read this case in full?
0: Ruaza. Yes, sir.
1: You read the case. Did it involve, again, a video recording?
0: No, sir.
1: Did it involve a public official like the Vice President?
0: No, sir.
1: In fact, it involved tree cutting activities. Do you confirm that?
0: Based on the...
1: tree cutting. Okay, but at any rate, in paragraph 48 of your affidavit of investigation, and I'll flash that on the screen, after citing all these cases that you mentioned, you concluded, and I will read, further, the threat is intended by VP Duterte to create to the mind of President BBM, FL, former House Speaker, that regardless of the reason of death of VP Duterte, they will be killed by the person contracted by her. So in other words, you spoke about the mind of BBM, FL, and the former Speaker, correct?
0: Your Honor, what we cited is the principle laid out by the Supreme Court and not the facts of those cases, Your Honor. And those principle is applicable in this case, Your Honor.
1: But that is based only on your own opinion, correct?
0: That is based on our investigation and the evidence that we've gathered, sir.
1: In fact, I have a different opinion than yours that I will show
2: argumentative,
1: you.
2: Argumentative, Your Honor.
1: No, I'm...
2: Argumentative.
1: Your Honor, I will introduce a new article.
2: Objection, argumentative. You don't argue with a witness. You ask question. If you're not satisfied with the answer, move on.
1: Then I will confront...
3: Attorney Gudan, kindly allow the counsel for the respondent to finish his question.
1: Thank you, Your Honor. The opinion is not mine. This is the opinion of the late Juan Ponce Enrile, who served under BBM as Chief Presidential Legal Counsel. This has been marked as our Exhibit D-4-64. Can you flash that article? Just the title, since we don't have time. This is Juan Ponce Enrile. I'll just read the title. No criminal charge could be made versus Sara Duterte over kill remark. So isn't this opinion inconsistent with your own?
0: I don't have personal knowledge in that, sir.
1: All right, no personal knowledge again. That's okay. I'll be winding up. But do you know the difference between a felony and a crime? There's a difference between the two, correct?
0: Yeah, tell me, sir.
1: No, I don't. I'm not on the witness stand, so you answer the question.
3: Mr. Witness, kindly respond to the question. The question is, do you know? So it's answerable by a yes or no.
0: I think felony, sir, is in the revised penal code, and a crime can be in the special law or.
1: I agree with you, sir. I agree. So in other words, like homicide, for example, it is a felony because it is defined and punished under the RPC, correct?
0: Yes, sir.
1: Clear. Now, a crime is broader than a felony in that it pertains to acts or omissions that are not punishable under the RPC but punishable under special laws. Correct?
0: Yes, sir.
1: Like BP 22, for example, it's not within the RPC but it's covered by special laws. Correct?
2: Your Honor, respectfully, can I now object as to the relevance to an impeachment case, the distinction between felony and a crime?
1: Just laying the basis, Counsel, Your Honor, Counsel, I'll go to that.
3: He's on cross. I will give you some leeway, but kindly get your point, Counsel.
1: All right. Now, but do you confirm that there are felonies, there are crimes, correct?
0: Yes, sir.
1: All right. Now, there are other high crimes, which is another category than felony or crime, correct?
0: Yes, sir.
1: And according to Article 4 of this Articles of Impeachment, there was high crimes that was charged against VP Sara, correct?
0: Yes, sir.
1: In other words, it is a different category than felony or crime, correct?
0: But what do you mean by
1: high crimes? It's a different category than felony or crimes.
0: Well, there are hard, may mga high crimes po, sir, na nasa revised penal code din, sir.
1: Can you give us an example?
2: Your Honor, I mean, is that a question, Your Honor, please?
3: If he knows, counsel.
2: If he
3: knows.
2: It's like a classroom recitation, Your Honor.
3: Attorney Lotok, you are very well aware of the fact that you are here as a witness in an impeachment proceeding and that the crime investigator is being used to charge the vice president. Yes, sir. As a lawyer, you also are aware of Article 11 of the Constitution with respect to accountability of public officers. So, if you know, you may answer. If you don't, you may say that you're not competent or that you do not know. So, please respond.
0: Since kasi ho kayo nagbabasa, wala akong binabasa, nagre-rely ako sa memory. Okay. See, I cannot answer for now, Your Honor. I need to... Yeah. To recheck the...
3: It does not reflect on your competence or knowledge of the law, Attorney Lotok. It's okay. You were not asked to prepare for this anyway.
0: Again, thank you, Your Honor.
3: These are questions on cross. So we're giving the counsel for respondent some leeway. Counsel, please proceed.
1: All right, my next question is very simple. Is grave threats a felony?
0: Grave threats, that's under the revised penal code? Yes, sir.
1: Exactly. So, it is a felony because it is defined and punished by the RTC and it is punishable by arresto mayor or 1 month and 1 day to 6 months of imprisonment, correct?
2: Your Honor, again, objection. What's the relevance?
1: Your Honor...
2: To the, counsel, let me finish, please.
3: Allow him to finish,
2: easy.
3: Counsel.
2: Now, yes. As to the... What is the penalty for grave threat? That's irrelevant. As to the impeachment complaint that we are... litigating, Your Honor, on the ground of relevance. Unless the counsel is able to prove the relevance, I will withdraw my objection, Your Honor, please.
1: This is
3: so the connection, counsel. Again, you're on a short leash, but I know where you're getting at. Get to it, please.
1: All right. In other words, grave threats is under the jurisdiction of the MTC or RTC, as the case may be, correct?
0: Grave threats...
1: Yes.
0: Yeah, yung pag grave threats lang, sir.
1: All right, it is even bailable, correct?
0: Pag grave threats lang, sir. Pero pag in relation to Section 6 of Republic Act 10175, that's 1 degree higher, sir.
1: Yeah, but does it change in jurisdiction or still with MTC or RTC?
0: Ano na ba yun, sir? Prison correction. Ano yun, sabi mo, sir? Ano yung prison correction?
1: Arresto mayor.
0: Arresto mayor. Ang sunod na mas mataas po niyan is...
1: Prison
3: correctional.
0: Prison
3: 6 months to 6 years.
0: Yeah.
1: All right. So, but either way, it's still under the
0: MTC,
1: it's still under the trial courts. Correct.
0: Trial courts. All right. Yeah.
1: My next question is very simple. Again, is inciting to sedition a felony?
0: Under the revised penal code, yes, sir.
1: It's also under the jurisdiction of the trial courts. Correct.
0: Yes, sir.
1: It's even bailable. Correct.
0: Yes, sir.
1: So both grave threats and inciting to seditions are felonies, correct?
0: Yes, sir.
1: In other words, they are not impeachable offenses, if you know.
0: Well, if you mean by impeachable offenses, whether or not magka-qualify ba siya as betrayal of public trust, it's the appreciation of the judges. Your Honor, wala ho sa amin.
1: Appreciation of the judges, by that you mean the trial court judges, not the senator
0: judges. Impeachment, right? Impeachment court po.
1: Yeah, but there's a possibility that if it's in conflict with the trial court judges' decision, then we have a problem.
2: Objection, right? Or argumentative?
1: I will withdraw.
3: Sustained.
1: That.
0: Ang tanong niyo,
1: okay. All right. Grave threats and inciting to sedition, you said that it is not high crimes, it is a felony.
2: Objection. The witness didn't say that. Misleading.
3: Misleading. Sustained. Kindly reform, counsel.
1: I'll just move on to a new point, Your Honor.
3: Counsel may proceed. Senator Judge Rafi Tulfo is recognized for his intervention. You have 2 minutes, sir.
4: Thank you, Mr. Presiding Judge. Napag-usapan rin lang itong inciting to sedition. Nag-file ka ng kasong inciting to sedition against BP Sara based on dun sa utterances niya, yung sa online press con, plus meron pa bang iba?
0: Yes po, Your Honor. Yung basis ho namin, una, yung utterances in October 18, 2024. And then kinumpara ho namin siya sa utterances in November 23.
4: Right. So, meron bang elements of sedition doon sa mga utterances niyo?
0: Ang elements na ini-establish po namin, which is under the law, is whether or not the speeches would tend to steer the people against the government.
4: So how would you know kung mag-steer yun ng uprising o magkukumbinsi sa mga tao na mag-alsa masa base doon sa utterances ng BP Sara?
0: Yes, Your
4: how
0: Honor.
4: Did you know?
0: If I may explain, sir. Pangalawa po, yung if the speeches would tend to disturb the peace of the community and if the speeches would tend to undermine public safety and public
4: so how order. Would you know if it will tend to disturb or undermine the peace
0: yes,
4: and order of the community? Paano malalaman?
0: The fact
4: based dun sa utterances niya.
0: The fact ho na nag-issue ng statement yung mga government agencies tasked to protect national security at ang sabi ho nila that's an active threat, that's an issue of national security. So definitely na-disturb ho yung ating
4: how?
0: Well, nag-alala ho ang nasa gobyerno. Kami ho, per se, yung sabi ko kanina, naalala.
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0: yes,
4: sinasabi
0: po.
4: Ng BP.
0: So, nag-alala po ang taong bayan, definitely.
4: How?
0: Well, marami ho kaming nakita sa news, sa comments ng social media.
4: Comments. So that means you factored in yung comments and reactions sa social media doon sa ginawa niyang press conference, doon sa mga utterances niya, kung ano yung reaksyon ng mga netizens na nakapanood.
0: Yes po, Your Honor.
4: At ano naman yung mga sinabi doon?
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0: Meron nung ganon na comment din po, Your Honor.
4: Meron?
0: Meron po. In fact,
4: doon ano yung comment na yun? Kung meron?
0: Yung supporter po ng...
4: Ano ang sinabi?
0: Na... 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
4: Nasa likod mo kami, people power, nabanggit yun sa comment section.
0: Sa ano, Your Honor, sa during interview with the Vice President, doon sa November 23, 2024.
4: So, meaning, binays mo, isa doon sa mga reasons kung bakit ka nagpala ng kasong sedition, BP Sara basis sa kanyang utterances, dahil... Finactor in mo yung mga comments ng mga nakapanood.
0: Yes, sir.
4: Yung sinasabi mong supporters.
0: Opo. Yes, sir.
4: Okay. 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Maliban na pag sinabi na nasa likod mo kami, let's do it, go.
0: Well, Your Honor.
4: Gagawin namin kung anong gusto mong gawin, things to that effect.
0: Opo.
4: Was there? Were there?
0: Meron
4: kami comments like those?
0: Meron kami nakita sa mga Facebook comments, although hindi siya nasama.
4: Na?
0: Hindi siya nasama dito sa investigation.
4: At ano nga ulit, halimbawa?
0: Yung mga Facebook comments, Your Honor, na nagsasabi, lusubin na natin ang ano Malacanang, tapos may ganun na sign.
4: Lusubin na natin ang Malacanang.
0: Yan yung comments ko sa Facebook, yung mga nag-comment.
4: At meron kang ebidensya tungkol dyan. 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
0: Kung babalikan ko po, yun nga po ang sabi ko during those times, okay. Siyempre, nagbabrawa.
3: For the Senate President is recognized. He has 2 minutes his own.
5: Thank you, Mr. Presiding Officer. On the same topic on inciting to sedition, Attorney Lotok, meron ba kayong nakausap na mga tao na naniwala doon sa sinasabi ni Vice President Sara on inciting to sedition? Nakita ko kasi doon sa grave threats, marami kayo in the interview. Pero in this particular case, meron ba kayong at least man lang nakausap ng mga tao, inimbestiga further, kung talagang merong epekto yung kanyang mga sinabi?
0: So far as the Cybercrime Division is concerned, Your Honor, Hindi ko kami nakapag-focus dyan. 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
5: people's comments. 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
5: Okay.
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0: Not specifically na inciting to sedition. Ang mga comment nila doon is na-shock sila. May comment sila doon na nasa real battle mode na siya. May comment siya doon na totoo na to, seryoso na yung galit niya. 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
5: Galit naman talaga siya, pero inciting to sedition yung mag-alsa.
0: Wala silang... pong ganung comment during the Q&A portion, Your Honor.
5: And just to... on a related question, Sir Presiding Officer, inciting to sedition is serious rin. No? At kailangan din ito ng attention ng mga intelligence agencies natin. Meron ba kayong coordination with our iba't ibang intelligence agencies tulad ng National Security Council, ng PNP, ng NBI, not NBI, no? But ng ibang mga security intelligence agencies natin? Nag-coordinate ba ang NBI sa kanila? Kayo mismo, nag-coordinate ba?
0: Ang nag-uusap po dyan, Your Honor, is kasi intelligence matter yan. Ang nag-uusap po yan between intelligence service ng NBI, intelligence units ng AFP, intelligence department ng PNP,

0: presiding officer.
1: Noted, entered into the records. We thank the distinguished Senate President. What is the pleasure of Senator Judge Legarda?
2: Mr. President, Mr. Presiding Officer, just a few questions.
1: The lady has 2 minutes, yes. Ma'am. You may proceed when you're ready.
2: This just to provide clarity for this representation and just a few questions to Attorney Lotok.
3: Yes, Your Honor.
2: Yes. Attorney Lotok, sa paragraph 53 ng affidavit of investigation na iyong pinirmahan, sabi niyo po na the Vice President's statements were brought about or motivated by unpleasant circumstances occurring before November 23, 2024 press conference.
3: I believe that. Nabasa ko po yan.
2: Yes. Kasama ba ho dito yung pahayag ng Vice Presidente noong October 18, 2024?
3: Yes, Your
2: Honor. Is that part of your affidavit?
3: Opo, Your Honor.
2: Yes. Bago naman po magsimula ang press conference noong November 23, mayroon mga pangyayaring kasama ang Chief of Staff, si Attorney Zulaika Lopez, na may kinalaman sa mga na-cite in contempt, sa camera, detention,
3: opo,
2: medical emergency, at mga planong paglilipat.
3: Yes, Your Honor.
2: Ah, hindi pa po ako tapos.
3: Sorry po.
2: Ng piitan sa Correctional Institute for Women sa Mandaluyong. Tama po ba na mga pangyayaring ito ay naganap ilang oras bago yung sinigawang press conference na pinakita ilang beses sa video?
3: Yes, Your Honor. Kasama ko yan sa investigation namin.
2: Kahapon po, sinabi po ng testigo, kayo po, na kinonsider ng NBI yung so-called bigger picture. I think those were the words that you used. Sabi niyo pa, you put all the pieces of the puzzle together in your own words.
3: Yes, Your Honor.
2: Yes. Para malinaw lamang sa impeachment court, trying to absorb everything, saan po yatang bahagi ng affidavit of investigation nakasaad yung mga factual findings ng NBI tungkol sa mga pangyayaring November 22 and 23 bago yung press conference? I was perusing the affidavit of the investigation and I could not find the detailed circumstances leading to November 23, where admittedly there was emotions like an emotional hyperbole or an outburst, but the events leading to the press conference. San po yun sa inyong affidavit?
3: I think, Your Honor, nasa affidavit of transcription po yan. Transcribe po yan as attachment.
2: I read it a few times. I could not see the detailed events leading to that. Having mentioned the medical emergency, the transfers to the Correctional Institute for Women, and so that the person who will read the affidavit will have a accurate, factual, and complete appreciation of the events leading to the press conference.
3: Yeah.
2: Perhaps your view, having been the person who filed the complaint, may have a different, perhaps, appreciation from my view because I find it somewhat incomplete. And that is just my comment on this because you clearly said you put all the pieces together. And during that time, alam ba ninyo na habang sinasagawa ng NBI ang investigasyong ito, may nakabinbin na direct assault, resistance, and disobedience to authority at grave coercion laban sa Vice Presidente kaugnay yung insidente nangyari sa ospital, sa Veterans Medical Center.
3: Narinig ko lang po, Your Honor.
2: Yes, you heard about that, yes. And was there an investigation that was done regarding that incident?

0: 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So you know dida ito naglabahing kumbaga pa dida naglabahing adlaw I think yesterday or dida ito Sunday ano maka K5. 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Balik kita nga dito live han Senado.
1: Sir, earlier the defense showed you a video where the president Ferdinand Marcos Jr. mentioned that he is open to reconciliation with the Dutertes, correct?
2: Yes, sir.
1: And if you know, when did that event, the interview happen, if you know?
2: I think narinig ko po kanina, parang June, sir, this year.
1: June of this year.
2: If I'm not mistaken, sir, no. June 2026.
1: In your investigation, Attorney Lotok, okay, you mentioned during the rex that you considered the statements of the president. Do you remember that?
2: Yes, sir.
1: And do you also remember that you considered a video of the president giving his statement?
3: Objection leading.
1: Your Honor, these are preliminary questions. This is just based on his direct examination.
3: This is allowed. Already redirect, Your Honor.
1: I know. Preliminary question is allowed.
4: Reform counsel.
1: Okay, now. You mentioned in your direct examination of a video where the president gave his reaction to the threats of the president.
2: Yes, sir.
1: Now, if shown a copy of the video, will you be able to identify the same?
2: Yes, sir.
1: Now, Your Honor, I move that the same video marked as Exhibit P dash Roman numeral 4-13 be played for consideration of the witness and the court.
4: So directed, is it in a USB? Is that in the USB?
1: Yes, Your Honor.
4: So you will again have to break the seal?
1: Yes, Your Honor.
4: Yung seal madali na i-break, ha? Mr. Witness, kindly break the seal.
2: Yes, Your Honor.
4: In front of the assisting counsels for both the prosecutor and the respondent. Counsel, do you know the timestamp?
1: Your Honor, we will be showing only the first half of the video, okay. Your Honor. It's not too lengthy, Your Honor, please.
4: Okay.

0: Alright, ano ba ka K5 while waiting na dito na video? 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
2: Your Honor, in fact, in the booth, we are satisfied. We may end
1: ang
2: at this point.
3: The tech is instructed to kindly pause and cease the playing of the video.
2: May I proceed, Your Honor?
3: You may proceed, sir.
2: Attorney Lotok, again, when did the press conference, the online press conference of the Vice President happen, where she uttered that she already contracted a person to kill the President, for example?
4: Objection, Your Honor. It's misleading, Your Honor.
2: Why?
4: She never mentioned that there was a contract to begin with.
2: May kinuntra, may kinausap na akong tao.
3: Reform Council.
2: Oh.
3: Reform the
2: where,
3: contract.
2: If I may, Your Honor, where the Vice President stated that she already contracted a person to kill the President.
4: Objection, Your Honor. The Vice President never said the word contracted.
3: Kinausap, Council.
2: Kinausap.
5: November 23, 2024, sir.
2: Now, November 23, 2024. Now, if you know, when did the President Ferdinand Marcos Jr. issue that statement through the video that was shown a while ago?
5: If I'm not mistaken, I think November 24 or 25.
2: What year?
5: 2024, sir.
2: So 1 or 2 days after the threats were made.
5: Yes,
2: correct?
5: Sir.
2: Okay, now, you also mentioned earlier, in fact, I remember that instead of denying the threat.
4: Objection, Your Honor.
2: Wait, I'm not yet.
4: Objection
2: done.
4: On the use of the word threat, Your Honor.
3: Kindly let him finish his question, Counsel. Counsel, for the prosecutor, finish your question.
2: Yes, Your Honor. The question now is, you said that instead of denying her statement that she already spoke to a person to kill the President and the two others. You said that the Vice President did not deny that. Do you remember that?
4: Objection, Your Honor, leading.
2: Your Honor, just the basis, Your Honor. I mean, in fact,
3: witness may answer.
5: Yes, Your Honor, based on the video dated November 26, 2024.
2: A video dated what?
5: November 26, 2024, Your Honor.
2: Your Honor, at this juncture, we move that video be presented again, but this time with a limited timestamp, Your Honor, please. And for the record, the same is marked as Exhibit P-4-26, Your Honor, please. It is sealed. I move that the defense may also observe the unsealing of such document, Your Honor, please.
3: Let the witness be the one to unseal it in full view of counsels for both parties. Thereafter, tech is instructed to kindly play the timestamp to be swept to be identified by the counsel for the prosecutors.
2: And the timestamp is 10 minutes to 40 seconds to 11 minutes 50 seconds.
3: For the record, Assisting Counsel for the Prosecutor, accompanied by Assisting Counsel for the Respondent, are bringing the USB to the tech booth to be played.

I be playing basketball with the president, dunking on his delegates. Then I compliment him on his political etiquette. Toss a couple million the air just for the heck of it. But keep the 520s and bins completely separate. Yeah, I be in.

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0: Ang himpilan na pinagkakatiwalaan at pinapakinggan sa iba't ibang sulok ng bansa, Luzon, Visayas at Mindanao, and anywhere in the world via Facebook Live at live streaming. 94.5 K5 News FM Calipo, 100.9 K5 News FM Rojas City, 88.7 K5 News FM Iloilo City, 103.9 K5 News FM Bacolod City, 97.7 K5 News FM Dumaguete City, 89.3 K5 News FM Cagayan de Oro, 107.1 K5 News FM Olongapo City. Ito ang himpilan na kampiyon sa balita, kampiyon sa musika, kampiyon sa drama, kampiyon sa komentaryo, at kampiyon sa serbisyo publiko sa Tacloban City. 103.1 K5 News FM, championing the lives of the Filipino. Kahit saan, kahit kailan, ang pinapakinggan. 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
0: 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Championing the lives of the Filipino. Lord, as we now end our day's work, we pray and thank you for this very wonderful day. Thank you for having given us the patience and industry to work well, and for having directed our thoughts, words, and actions. Forgive us, Lord, for our misgiving, as we forgive those who wronged us. Continue to give us wisdom to do good for others and for ourselves. Lord, please continue to bless us, also our families tonight, and bring us together again tomorrow as we start another day. All these things, Lord, we humbly pray in the name of your Son, Jesus Christ. Amen. K5 News FM Network is now signing off. Mga ka-K5, ang pambansang awit ng Pilipinas.

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1: Wow! Mike, come on.

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May this place be full of fun and friendship, and may relaxation and harmony inhabit this space. Thank you for this new day and the opportunity to work together. Amen. This is your K5 News FM Network is now signing on. Ang pambansang awit ng Pilipinas.